0: 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KHPT Conroe, KGLK Lake Jackson. 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

0: The Eagle, Houston's classic rock. I'm Doug O'Brien. David Attenborough turns 100 today. If you don't know the name, I promise you, you know his legendary voice from the nature documentaries.
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0: 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I wish I was.
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We've got a Rock Block weekend happening. That wraps up two from Bon Jovi. If you've got an idea for a Rock Block, hit us up through Houston's Eagle app.

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0: Big stages, bigger songs. KHPT Conroe, KGLK Lake Jackson. 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
1: In the early 80s, the Canadian band Honeymoon Suite had an incredible following in Canada. Then they released their self-titled debut album in 1984, and that's when everything changed. Their lead single got picked up by MTV and rock radio, and that put them on an absolutely another level. Guitarist Derry Grahan later said that this riff had to hit hard immediately because it was their introduction to all of us. And it scored them a top 30 hit that year, New Girl Now, The Eagles 80s at 8.

The Eagles, 80s at 8. I'm Doug O'Brien. 1988, Aerosmith took a little different turn with their album Permanent Vacation. This song in particular, according to Joe Perry, isn't like a typical rock song, and that's why it worked. Steven Tyler summed it up best, calling it greasy, funky, and loose. A top 20 hit for the guys, Ragdoll. The Eagles, 80s at 8.

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Biggie Gold's 80s at 8. I'm Doug O'Brien. 1984, Bryan Adams released his album Reckless, and he said he wanted a record that sounded great blasting out of a car stereo. It still sounds that great today. This was a number one hit on the mainstream rock charts. Somebody. The Eagles, 80s at 8.

the Eagles 80s at 8. I'm Doug O'Brien. We all know why Def Leppard took so long to create their album Hysteria, released in 1987, but they also took 3 years to work on this song because it was going to be the lead single and it was very important for them to hit it right. It was a top 20 hit that year, Animal, the Eagles 80s at 8.

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1: 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Something from BTO, Bryan Adams, or...
0: Wait a minute. Those are all Canadian artists. This is America. We want the best of the best for the Eagle 500 Countdown Memorial Day weekend. 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
12: 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Because one song was never gonna be enough.

That's two from the Eagles. It's a Rock Block weekend. You got any ideas, you can always hit us up through the app. But I want to remind you, the Eagles are going to be up in Arlington a week from Saturday. 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

Rocking full wingspan this hour. 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
1: 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I'm Doug O'Brien. Don't forget, Sunday is Mother's Day. So first of all, happy Mother's Day to my mom and all the moms. 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

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That's two from Journey on this Rock Block weekend. We're doing it all Mother's Day weekend. Don't forget, it is Mother's Day on Sunday. Ranker is asking, who is the best TV mom? 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

The Eagle, Houston's classic rock. It is a Rock Block weekend. You get an idea for a Rock Block, always hit us up through the app. And don't forget, Sunday is Mother's Day. About half of us plan to celebrate Mother's Day this year, and the average person is going to spend almost $300 on gifts. I love you, Mom, but in this case, I'm going to be below average.

0: 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And that's what she said.
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0: It's a Rock Block weekend on Houston's Eagle. We spotted stuff worth circling back to. Back to back all weekend.

That wraps up a rock block from AC/DC. It is a rock block weekend, all Mother's Day weekend, and make sure you call your mom. This is two from Yes, Houston's classic rock, The Eagle.

Houston's classic rock, The Eagle. That's two from Yes. It is a rock block weekend. You got an idea for a rock block? 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

0: Van Halen, Skinner, AC/DC, Petty, Aerosmith. These are the artists that didn't just build rock. They are rock. And Houston's Eagle is all in with another Rock Block Weekend. We're going three songs deep into these catalogs with reckless abandon. 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And bro, we are not coming up for air. 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And nobody does it better than this bird. 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

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Today is No Socks Day, which means yesterday should have been Get a Pedicure Day, but it wasn't. 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

0: I didn't know that pill had fentanyl. I thought I'd be fine, until I wasn't. Now I'm watching my mom cry at my grave. She talks to me like I'm still here. I wish I was.
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Today is National Have a Coke Day because Coke was invented on this date 140 years ago. So have a Coke and call your mother. It's Mother's Day weekend. Houston's classic rock, The Eagle.

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The Eagle, Houston's classic rock. That one is off of Aerosmith's album Pump from 1989. Their next album was released on this date, 1993. It became their very first number one album called Get a Grip. Now, an album you can never go wrong with, Boston's debut album. Houston's classic rock, The Eagle.

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And let me just say to my mom, love you. Happy Mother's Day to you and to all the moms. 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

0: 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I thought I'd be fine, until I wasn't. Now I'm watching my mom cry at my grave. 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I wish I was.
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0: 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I wish I was.
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0: Van Halen, Skynyrd, AC/DC, Petty, Aerosmith. These are the artists that didn't just build rock. They are rock. And Houston's Eagle is all in with another Rock Block Weekend. We're going 2-3 songs deep into these catalogs with reckless abandon. The Eagle has its talons locked into the greatest music ever made. And bro, we are not coming up for air. Rock Block Weekends, where the legends finally get all the time they deserve. And nobody does it better than this bird. Ride the block. 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

0: 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I thought I'd be fine, until I wasn't. Now I'm watching my mom cry at my grave. She talks to me like I'm still here. I wish I was.
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0: 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I wish I was.
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1: Hope all of you endure Mother's Day, because on Monday, we're going to tell you why the old adage, rub some dirt on it,
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0: Van Halen, Skynyrd, AC/DC, Petty, Aerosmith. These are the artists that didn't just build rock. They are rock. And Houston's Eagle is all in with another Rock Block Weekend. We're going 2-3 songs deep into these catalogs with reckless abandon. The Eagle has its talons locked into the greatest music ever made. And bro, we are not coming up for air. Rock Block Weekends, where the legends finally get all the time they deserve. And nobody does it better than this bird. Ride the block. 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

0: 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Now I'm watching my mom cry at my grave. 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I wish I was.
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0: The greatest band. 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KHPT Conroe, KGLK Lake Jackson. 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
4: 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I'm your host, the Professor of Rock. We're going to kick off this session of Classic Rock U with a tribute to the greatest vocalist of all time. It's our segment, GOAT. Greatest of all time. We're going to start off with a singer that just continues to marvel a new generation of fans, even though he passed away more than 35 years ago. Talking about Freddie Mercury, and he shows off his full range in Bohemian Rhapsody, flipping between high, fragile falsetto and deep, fierce rock tones. His signature move, hard glottal stops with high subglottal pressure, gives the song its bold, powerful edge. Here's Freddie with what I believe is his finest performance on Bohemian Rhapsody on Classic Rock U.

Hey, Professor Rock here, jamming Queen on Classic Rock U, featuring our first GOAT, Freddie Mercury, one of the greatest vocalists of all time, performing his remarkable versatility on Bohemian Rhapsody. You know, the opera section in the song, that was created by layering the voices of Freddie Mercury, Roger Taylor, and Brian May over 10 to 12 hours a day for 3 weeks, creating a 180 overdub opus. Our next GOAT vocalist is the highly influential Robert Plant. I'm going to go with his performance on A Whole Lot of Love here as a highlight of a wondrous career. Robert nails the raw, sexually charged energy of hard rock and A Whole Lot of Love, mixing bluesy soulfulness with piercing high notes. His performance stands out for its wide dynamic range and tight control of the high tones. Here's Robert and Zeppelin on Classic Rock U.

I woke last night to the sound of thunder. How far off, I sat and wondered. Started humming a song from 1962. Ain't it funny how the night moves, when you just don't seem to have as much to lose. Strange how the night moves.

0: You're playing another phenomenal vocalist of all time. That's Bob Seger here on Classic Rock U. What makes Bob a GOAT is how he's able to use his incredible full-body conviction. He pushes that into his riveting storytelling. And the best demonstration of that for me, you know, of his amazing gift is his performance on Night Moves, which also was his breakthrough hit in 1976. Truly a GOAT of the rock era. All right, we're going to keep the spotlight on more GOATs, greatest vocalists of all time, and I want to share some of my conversation with one of them when Classic Rock U continues after the break.
1: 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Yeah. Here comes a classic curriculum tailor-made for... Yeah. With the Professor of Rock. Next.
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25: Why do you shamelessly waste my time like this?
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26: 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Every time I hear his performance on Jukebox Hero, I'm in total awe. Lou has that emotive voice that combines high baritone warmth with a powerful, soaring tenor level range that's truly unmatched. Here's what Lou told me about performing Jukebox Hero from the 404 album.
27: You know, whenever I perform, when I play that song, the first two or three notes, the doom, doom, and the audience is screaming, you know?
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0: Professor of Rock here with Journey on Classic Rock U with what I consider to be the definitive power ballad vocal with Open Arms. Honestly, Steve Perry is my goat. He's my favorite singer because of the way he expresses deep emotion, especially on that track. You can feel the sincerity of his lyrics, especially on that towering ballad. Steve Perry was one of the first, if not the first, that could create a sonic resonance in an arena.
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0: All right, let's segue to a new subject in our School of Rock, songs that have become institutions. It's our subject, the new standards, 70s edition. These are perfect compositions and sing-along anthems created in the 70s, and of course, they transcend generations. Here's a great one, the breakthrough hit from the Doobie Brothers from the summer of 1972. 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

0: Hey, Professor Rock, playing some Fleetwood Mac and their timeless number one phenomenon, Dreams, on Classic Rock U. That's certainly a new standard that has had several resurrections in pop culture, especially recently. You know, back in 2020, that clip on TikTok featured the Stevie Nicks pen track that rejuvenated millions of spirits during the COVID pandemic.
1: I'm gonna be like you, Dad. You know I'm gonna be like you.
0: All right, now it's time for My Dad's Vinyl, a special moment on Classic Rock U where we pay homage to our parents or someone close in our lives that really connected us to the power of music. For me, it was my dad, Steve Reeder. And he had every piece of vinyl or 8-track available by the Stones, I swear. He loved the bluesy grittiness and the swagger of the Stones. And that passion, of course, was passed on to me. He told me his take on the Beatles versus Stones debate that goes back decades. He said overall, of course, he picks the Beatles. But if you dial it down to one song, the riff for I Can't Get No Satisfaction is gonna win out. Here's the band's magnum opus on Classic Rock U.

0: 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Coming up after the short break, we're going to unchain some hair metal mayhem when Classic Rock U returns. Stay with us.
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0: Hey, we're back with more Classic Rock U. I'm your Professor of Rock. We're on the verge of unchaining some hair metal mayhem by one of the biggest bands in that genre. It wasn't something to brag about, but when Motley Crue recorded the title track to their fourth studio album, they were at their peak drug use period, according to them. Nikki Sixx said this track was written while mixing drugs with something they had never combined them with before. Guilt, denial, and secrecy. That's depressing. This is one of the results. Girls, girls, girls on Classic Rock U.

0: I didn't know that pill had fentanyl. I thought I'd be fine, until I wasn't. Now I'm watching my mom cry at my grave. She talks to me like I'm still here. I wish I was.
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2: 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Text Alex to 60796. We're going to pay for the airfare, the hotel, and of course the tickets to see Rush at Madison Square Garden in New York City. 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
8: 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Tipping my fedora to all of you music scholars that are here for a sonic curriculum of higher music celebration and education. All right, we're going to open the gates with this week's Classic Rock U countdown. This time, we're going to count down the top 10 stadium anthems of all time. We're going to start it off with a stirring cover version of a Tommy James and Shondell song that rose to number 3 on the Billboard Hot 100 in 1968. But you know, a few decades later, Billy Idol took it all the way to number 1. It's his version of Money Money at number 10 on the Classic Rock U Countdown.

Hey, Professor Rock with you. That was Billy Idol with a Stadium Shaker version of Money Money on Classic Rock U. That comes in at number 10 on our countdown of the top 10 stadium anthems. All right, coming in at number 9, it's a track that was never supposed to be anything other than stage entrance music. But they put lyrics to it, and it became an iconic soundtrack to fire up massive audiences. Talking about the final countdown by Europe on Classic Rock U.

0: Professor Rock here playing you some David Bowie on Classic Rock U. What a great anthem, one of the greats. Bowie lifts all our hearts with that one whenever it plays. That comes in at number 8 on our countdown. All right, our countdown of the greatest stadium anthems continues with a track that has two anthemic hooks, the chorus and the famous guitar riff, after this short break on Classic Rock U.
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0: Hey, Professor of Rock with you. You're attending Classic Rock U, and it's onward with our countdown of the top 10 stadium anthems ever. And I've got the late duo of Ozzy Osbourne and Randy Rhoads with Crazy Train on Classic Rock U, busting in at number 7.
20: Oh!

Hey, Professor of Rock with you. It's lyrics by Jim Peterik and music by Frankie Sullivan. That's Eye of the Tiger by Survivor on Classic Rock U. The track roars in at number 6 on our countdown of the top 10 stadium anthems. That song is a very cool example of writing music to sync with actual body movements. Frankie Sullivan matched his riff to the action on the boxing scenes in Rocky III when they sent he and Jim a rough cut of the movie. All right, coming up next, it's a track that was inspired by the real-life greeting that Axl Rose and his buddy received when they stepped off the bus on their first trip to New York City. Actually, a man from the street shouted at the young dudes, "Welcome to the jungle, you're gonna die." Here's Guns N' Roses, the classic rock you can't out of the top 10 stadium anthems, coming in at number 5.

Professor of Rock here. You're attending Classic Rock U. You know, if you're going to do a countdown of the top 10 stadium anthems ever, you got to have at least one Metallica song on that list. That was Enter Sandman coming in at number 4 in our countdown. From a band that originated in L.A. to a group that started in Detroit, our top 10 stadium anthems rolls on with the White Stripes at number 3 with Seven Nation Army on Classic Rock U.

0: Hey, Professor Rock spinning some White Stripes on Classic Rock U with a song that got its title from Jack White's childhood mispronunciation of the Salvation Army. Jack, when he was a little kid, he pronounced the nonprofit organization as Seven Nation Army, and it ranks number 3 in our top 10 stadium anthems countdown. Stick with us. Our top 2 anthems are coming up after the break on Classic Rock U. For extra credit, can you make any guesses? What do you think it is? 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
0: Hey, Professor of Rock here on Classic Rock U with our countdown of the top 10 stadium anthems of all time. The top two, I got to tell you, they were especially tough to decide on. Any other day they could swap places. I mean, both of these are so incredibly powerful, especially in the way that they can unite a crowd anytime, anywhere, anyplace. Coming in at number two, though, it's a song that came out of a dream where Brian May was literally dreaming about making a song that was designed for massive crowd participation. All these years later, it's a masterclass on the power of a stadium anthem. Here's Queen with We Will Rock You on Classic Rock U. Buddy, you're a-

coming in at a number one spot on the greatest stadium anthems ever. It's a band that has mastered the art of the stadium anthem. They got a gaggle of them, I'm telling you. But today, I gotta go with Thunderstruck. Here's the mighty AC/DC at the top spot on our stadium anthems.

Houston families, this is the one you've been waiting for. Saturday, May 24th, the Gamblers are going all in for High Stakes Kids Night. And the first 5,000 fans score a free Jim Kelly bobblehead, a true football legend, yours to keep. Bring the crew, feel the roar of the crowd, and watch some serious XFL football under the lights. Kickoff is 6 p.m., and it's going to be one for the books. Don't miss out. Get your tickets now and watch the Gamblers go all in.

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4: All right, music stars, the bell is rung. It's time to start another session for the institution, a higher music celebration and education. I'm your host, the Professor of Rock, and we're starting this hour with a subject that most people dread, me included. I was horrible at math in high school. But when you attend Classic Rock U, it turns into your favorite course because it's all about the number three on our segment, Math Trio, the most iconic threesomes in rock history. I mean, take Rush, for example. Each band member is a virtuoso part of the trio. Alex Lifeson, Geddy Lee, Neil Peart. The sum of these parts creates a massive, intricate sound that often exceeds the sonic depth of a large orchestral ensemble. These guys are incredible. Feast your ears on Rush's Tom Sawyer, that changed my life and many others the first time we heard it. Here it is on Classic Rock U.

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That's Rush on Classic Rock U. Hey, we're studying math and the number three at the moment. And another act that fits the criteria is the Police. The Police fuse punk's high-energy punch with reggae skankin' grooves. Driven by Stuart Copeland's innovative drumming and Sting's melodic bass, add in Andy Summers' guitar for a jazzier prog tinge edge that sharpens the sound without losing the band's melodic bite. It's a tight, edgy mix that stays smart, catchy, and a little rebellious. Here's Every Little Thing She Does Is Magic on Classic Rock U.

0: Professor of Rock here at the head of the class. That was ZZ Top on Classic Rock U. It's during our Math Trio Spotlight. They're just a trio who were looking for some tush back in 1975. We're going to take a short break. When we come back, we got a tasty power ballad bonanza for you. When Classic Rock U returns, get your lighters ready.
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0: Hey, Professor Rock with you. Thank you so much for being here on Classic Rock U. We got the table set for a power ballad bonanza. So raise your lighters and let's get into the remake of a 1960s Everly Brothers song that was never intended to be included on this band's biggest selling album, let alone be released as a single. From 1975, I've got Nazareth with their interpretation of Love Hurts on Classic Rock U.

You got the Professor of Rock here, and that is a total classic from Wings Over America, the live version of Maybe I'm Amazed on Classic Rock U. Paul McCartney wrote that eternally resonating power ballad for his soulmate, Linda, back in 1970, but it was the live version released as a single in 1977 that made it a hit. All right, next up, we make a sharp left turn to the next subject. We covered the 70s earlier, but now it's the new standards from the 80s. And it's a track that was part fiction and part autobiographical. For the part that was from a true life account, the names were changed to protect the innocent, as they say. Here's the story of Tommy and Gina, two young lovers who were living on a prayer. Bon Jovi, the new standard from 86 on Classic Rock U.

0: Hey, Professor of Rock, dueling with you on Classic Rock U. That was another new standard from the 80s, the Speedwagon with the sincere power ballad Keep On Loving You from 1981. Frontman Kevin Cronin didn't name the band. It was actually the original keyboardist Neil Doty. He came up with it after he saw the name of a 1915 truck, the REO Speedwagon, written on the blackboard in his history of transportation class. And this is when he was at the University of Illinois back in 1967.
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0: All right, it's time for this week's KOL, Killer Opening Line. Man, this one's a killer for sure. Of course, a great opening line sets the tone for a great timeless track. You got your mother in a whirl. She's not sure if you're a boy or a girl. That's a killer opening line from Rebel Rebel. It also made you wonder, what did he say? Here's the master of rock androgyny, David Bowie, on Classic Rock U.

0: Hey, Professor Rock with you on Classic Rock U from 1974. That was David Bowie with this week's pick for the killer opening line from Rebel Rebel. All right, let's take a quick recess to grab a drink and a snack because we're taking you to the movies next on Classic Rock U.
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12: 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You know, across the rock here, the placement of just the right song and the right scene, the right timing, it's created pop culture magic. One of the best examples of that strategic genius is the placement of Danger Zone in Top Gun, as well as the sequel, Top Gun Maverick. Great moment in cinema history and a big number two smash for the king of the movie soundtrack, Kenny Loggins. 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

0: 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I thought I'd be fine, until I wasn't. Now I'm watching my mom cry at my grave. She talks to me like I'm still here. I wish I was.
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2: 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It's a feature where we spotlight songs that didn't complete the journey to the top of the charts, but based on their enduring legacy, they really should have. Our first song is one that didn't even make the Hot 100 when it was first released. It's hard to believe that the first single by The Doors was such a commercial failure. From 1967, this is Break On Through on Classic Rock U.

Professor of Rock playing you the first single by The Doors on Classic Rock U. That was Break On Through. Deemed a flop on its first run. Of course, it's become a classic rock standard, this number one in our hearts. Now, the expression, play Freebird, that's shouted out pretty much at every concert out there that's worth seeing. It's usually as a joke, but it's a demonstration of how prevalent that song has become in our culture. In spite of the fact that it surprisingly flatlined at number 19 on the Billboard Hot 100, it's universally loved. Yeah, Freebird by Lynyrd Skynyrd. It's number one in our hearts.

0: of rock, divvying out some sticks on Classic Rock U for you with Come Sail Away, another song that is definitely number one in our hearts. Dennis DeYoung would have loved a number one song, but after going through a serious period of depression, you know, this after the failure of the band's previous two albums, their seventh studio LP, Grand Illusion, that was a platinum album. It's one that Dennis put a lot of heart and soul into composing. All right, after this quick break, we're going to rediscover the art of the album cover. It's Classic Rock U, back in a moment.
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4: 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Album cover art, it's just, it's a lost art, really. One that I loved was the cover art of Pyromania. Def Leppard's Pyromania, that cover art was created by Andy Airfix, Satori, with illustrations from Bernard Goodenis. It projected a fresh, non-cliche rock vibe featuring a dramatic image of a burning skyscraper that really to symbolize taking aim at materialism. After taking off the plastic that protected the packaging, the vinyl included a collection of fiery rock tracks, including this one coming up. Fool 'Em by Def Leppard on Classic Rock U.

Professor of Rock with you, and today we're showing our appreciation for album cover art. It's our art lesson here at Classic Rock U. From the Brothers in Arms album, that was Walk Alive. Now, the cover for Brothers in Arms, that was designed by Sutton Cooper and features a photograph taken by Deborah Feingold. The image shows Mark Knopfler's 1937 14-fret National Style resonator guitar. Such a classic. Next up on our spotlight of great album cover art is the imagery on the 9th studio album from Heart, titled Bad Animals. The cover, that was designed by Norman Moore, who is responsible for the art direction and the design. The photography for the album cover, which features a distinctive primitive art-inspired theme, that was developed by Philip Dixon. A lot of hands on deck for this one. From Bad Animals, here's Alone on Classic Rock U.

today, Professor Rock, teaching a little rock art history here at Classic Rock U. Now, that was the title track from Point of No Return, the best-selling album for Kansas that moved over 4 million units. The cover sports a standout painting by Peter Lloyd, a ship perched on the edge of a flat world cliff, brought to life under art director Tom Drennan, who handled the calligraphy and overall design. You know, sometimes when it comes to art, though, less is more. And that was definitely the beauty of the cover of Kick, the epic album by INXS that ruled the 80s. Here's the band's lone number one single on the Billboard Hot 100, Need You Tonight, on Classic Rock U.

0: Professor Rock here playing some INXS on Classic Rock U with Nietzsche Tonight from the Kick album. Now, the understated art for that album sleeve was a collaborative effort between designer Nick Egan and INXS frontman Michael Hutchins. Speaking of INXS, we're going down under for a geography lesson when Classic Rock U returns after this.
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0: Hey, Professor of Rock here. Very cool having you with us on Classic Rock U. It's time for a rock and roll geography lesson. We're going to take a trip to Australia to pay homage to some of the best bands from a land they call Oz. We're going to start off with arguably one of the world's best bands, not just groups that came from Australia. Here's AC/DC from Sydney with a whole lot of Rosie on Classic Rock U.

0: A professor of rock, ending the show with one of the coolest bands to come out of Australia. That's Midnight Oil on Classic Rock U with Beds Are Burning. Midnight Oil was formed in Sydney, South Wales, Australia. Peter Garrett, the lead singer and primary lyricist for the group, he's also a longtime political figure in the country. Peter was elected to the Australian House of Representatives for 3 consecutive terms. All right, that completes this edition of Classic Rock U. But we'll be honored to have you back here soon at the Institute of Higher Music Education and celebration of the greatest songs in rock history on this station. Until next time, it's your professor of rock saying 3 chords and the truth, my friends. Talk to you soon.
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0: 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I thought I'd be fine, until I wasn't. 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I wish I was.
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Want to win tickets to go see Rush in New York City? Madison Square Gardens, in fact. 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

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I know they're not monogrammed, but I'm willing to write your initials on them. 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

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I'm talking about attorney Brian White. Get Brian getting you paid. 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You might want to sign up for the $1,000 minute too, trivia buffs.

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Let us know what you want to hear on the Houston's Eagle app. You have it, just refresh it. 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That way, when I leave the car and I'm walking into the Rock Tower, I still get to hear all my favorite music. What's your favorite song?

culture, class, and refinement. Not that kind of date night tonight, folks. It is Mother's Day Eve. Maybe a little tease. 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And tonight might be one of those nights.

0: 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That somebody needs this keyword.
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0: 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I thought I'd be fine, until I wasn't. 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She talks to me like I'm still here. I wish I was.
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It's your old buddy Outlaw Dave on Houston's Classic Rock, Houston's Eagle. 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Now, could you win those by playing our little game called That's What She Said? No. Got your tickets? Yes. Trip to New York? No. What are you going to go? Let's go.

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Oh, yeah. It's rock blocks of your favorite artists on Houston's classic rock, Houston's Eagle. 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From last year's Eagle Fest, it's Kansas. 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Oh, you already got the app. Refresh. 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

0: Dylan, Skinner, AC/DC, Petty, Aerosmith. These are the artists that didn't just build rock. They are rock. And Houston's Eagle is all in with another Rock Block Weekend. We're going 2-3 songs deep into these catalogs with reckless abandon. The Eagle has its talons locked into the greatest music ever made. And bro, we are not coming up for air. Rock Block Weekends, where the legends finally get all the time they deserve. And nobody does it better than this bird. Ride the block. 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

Houston families, this is the one you've been waiting for. Saturday, May 24th, the Gamblers are going all in for High Stakes Kids Night. 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Kickoff is 6 p.m., and it's going to be one for the books. 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

like Normandy and Broadway, South Houston Boulevard, Hammerly. What's that street over there? West Airport. Yeah, it's all around. And we're there with you. We're Houston's Eagle. We're Space City's rock station. 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
0: 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Because one song was never gonna be enough.

Houston's Eagle, Outlaw Dave, weekday mornings along with the Canadian, putting couples in the chairs for relationship reckonings. We call it, that's what she said. Could be dinner, could be concert tickets, could be a set of koozies.

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1: 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Something from BTO, Brian Adams, or...
0: Wait a minute. Those are all Canadian artists. This is America. We want the best of the best for the Eagle 500 Countdown Memorial Day weekend. 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

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Their headquarters is right here in Katy, Texas. Check it out. The keyword is Alex. Still time to text it to 60796. Who are you going to take with you if you win the trip?

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0: Van Halen, Skynyrd, AC/DC, Petty, Aerosmith. These are the artists that didn't just build rock. They are rock. And Houston's Eagle is all in with another Rock Block Weekend. We're going 2-3 songs deep into these catalogs with reckless abandon. The Eagle has its talons locked into the greatest music ever made. And bro, we are not coming up for air. 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And nobody does it better than this bird. Ride the block. Houston's Eagle. 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
1: Rumors spreading around in that Texas town. About to shack outside LaGrange. 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Just let me know if you wanna go to that whole mile on LaGrange. They got a lot of nice girls.

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0: I didn't know that pill had fentanyl. I thought I'd be fine, until I wasn't. Now I'm watching my mom cry at my grave. She talks to me like I'm still here. I wish I was.
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I'm Scarlett. Hope you're enjoying this cloudy Saturday. I've got your chance to win tickets to see Rush perform on August 1st in New York, coming up at 3 o'clock on Houston's Eagle.

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Taking a look at your Houston's Eagle weather update. Partly sunny skies across town with a high of 86 and a low of 72. It's 85 right now at the Eagle.

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I'm Scarlett, and I've got your shot at winning Rush tickets coming up at 3 o'clock for their show happening August 1st at Madison Square Gardens.

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1: 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Good luck.

0: 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I wish I was.
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Taking a look at your Houston's Eagle weather update. Partly cloudy skies across town this afternoon. Kingwood, you're at 87 degrees. Alvin, looking at 90. It's 88 right now at Houston's Classic Rock, the Eagle.

0: Van Halen, Skynyrd, AC/DC, Petty, Aerosmith. These are the artists that didn't just build rock. They are rock. And Houston's Eagle is all in with another Rock Block Weekend. We're going 2-3 songs deep into these catalogs with reckless abandon. The Eagle has its talons locked into the greatest music ever made. And bro, we are not coming up for air. Rock Block Weekends, where the legends finally get all the time they deserve. And nobody does it better than this bird. Ride the block. 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

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I'm Scarlett. Hope you're enjoying this cloudy Saturday. I've got your chance to win tickets to see Rush perform on August 1st at Madison Square Gardens in New York, coming up at 5.

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We are the Eagle, Houston's classic rock. I'm Scarlett. It is just after 4 o'clock. Rush performs Saturday, August 1st at Madison Square Gardens in New York, and the Eagle has those tickets. The next keyword is coming up at 5 o'clock. Have your phone ready so you can text it to win.

0: 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And that's what she said.
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Taking a look at your Houston's Eagle weather update. We've got partly cloudy skies across Space City this afternoon. Manville, you're at 89 degrees right now. Livingston at 86. 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

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Rush performs in New York at Madison Square Gardens on Saturday, August 1st, and the Eagle has those tickets. The next keyword is coming up at 5 o'clock. 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

0: 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Now I'm watching my mom cry at my grave. 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I wish I was.
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Humble, you're at 89 degrees right now. 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

0: Van Halen, Skynyrd, AC/DC, Petty, Aerosmith. These are the artists that didn't just build rock. They are rock. And Houston's Eagle is all in with another Rock Block Weekend. We're going 2-3 songs deep into these catalogs with reckless abandon. The Eagle has its talons locked into the greatest music ever made. And bro, we are not coming up for air. Rock Block Weekends, where the legends finally get all the time they deserve. And nobody does it better than this bird. Ride the block. Houston's Eagle. 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

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Let me know what artist you want to hear. And coming up at 7 o'clock, I'll have the keyword. You can text it for a chance to win tickets to see Rush perform in New York on August 1st.

Houston families, this is the one you've been waiting for. Saturday, May 24th, the Gamblers are going all in for High Stakes Kids Night. And the first 5,000 fans score a free Jim Kelly bobblehead, a true football legend, yours to keep. Bring the crew, feel the roar of the crowd, and watch some serious XFL football under the lights. Kickoff is 6 p.m., and it's going to be one for the books. Don't miss out. Get your tickets now and watch the Gamblers go all in.

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Thank you for rocking out with Houston's Eagle on your weekend. 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